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You swore and said, we are not shining stars. 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

0: 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I don't wanna see inside. 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